0: 93.4 Auckland's Breeze. Rich here with Leanne Rimes, adding 30 minutes of non-stop music and How Do I Live? Something a bit different on for you at the Artea Centre, the Savo. It's a movie with a live orchestra. I've never actually been to one of these movies where they have the live orchestration. It sounds like a really interesting experience, so something a bit different. And the movie in question today is The Wizard of Oz. Yes, the all-time classic. It's a 2 p.m. matinee. You can get tickets on Ticketmaster. Just less than, well, an hour and a half or so from now. Classic film, live orchestra soundtrack, and just something a bit different if you fancy that, the Savo. Yeah, Wizard of Oz. I've not seen that for years. It used to be on TV every single Christmas back in the day. Rick Astley coming up. Madonna and the Pet Shop Boys featuring Dusty next. What a tune. What have I done to deserve this? Next at The Breeze.
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0: 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Does exactly what it says on the tin. All your favourite 80s songs whenever you want them. 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Got another 30 minutes of non-stop music coming up after the update featuring Diana Ross with Chain Reaction. And first up, Soul Asylum, one of my favourites from the 90s. Runaway Train, next on The Breeze.
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18: Good afternoon, I'm Karen McCarthy with the latest at 1. The coalition parties are being accused of playing politics with education over the scrapping of the fees-free university scheme. New Zealand First Leader Winston Peters revealed the decision to media ahead of this month's budget, a move later confirmed by the Finance Minister Nicola Willis. The Tertiary Education Union's Amy Ross doesn't want to see it become an election ploy.
19: So we need not leaks and political football being kicked around. We need real comprehensive solutions. People are tired of dirty politics.
18: More water woes for Wellington. Untreated wastewater is again being discharged from the Moore Point treatment plant into Tarakana Bay after heavy rain overnight. Wellington Water urging people to stay away from the area and to not swim, surf or kayak along Wellington's south coast until further notice. Pressure is mounting for Iran to respond to a peace proposal. Despite some progress, there have still been attacks by the US on Iranian military linked to strikes on American forces. The US Secretary of State, Marco Rubio, believes a serious response is imminent. In rugby, with shift four, a top versus bottom battle in Super Rugby tonight in Albany. The Hurricanes face winless Moana Pacifica from seven. With the team being wound up at the end of the season, coach Fa'alongo Tana Umanga says they intend to fight to the very end.
20: We don't want to go out on our backs. You know, we want to make sure we're walking proud in everything we do, and that's something we talk about a lot.
18: And Auckland FC have the home leg advantage when they host Adelaide at Mount Smart in their A-League semi-final from 6.
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22: The Breeze Accurate Traffic.
23: On our northern this afternoon, Silverdale to the city, slow getting onto the motorway, then a clear run until Constellation Drive. Heavy traffic there, 20 minutes from there to the CBD. On the southern, it is busy heading north. Heavy traffic from Mount Wellington to the city, taking 25 minutes from Sylvia Park. And on the southwestern, airport to city, 29 minutes congested past the St Luke's turnoff approaching the city.
22: Breeze weather with Harvey Norman. 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
24: Harvey Norman.
18: Weather for Auckland. Showers turning to rain, cloud increasing, moderate westerly winds. After a forecast high today of 20 degrees, dropping to 13 overnight, windy and cloudy tomorrow.
22: The Breeze.
0: Hello, Rich here for your Saturday Arvo with 30 minutes of non-stop music coming your way, featuring Dire Straits, Sir Dave Dobbin, Diana Ross with a song written by the Bee Gees, but first up, Soul Asylum from the 90s.

0: 93.4 Auckland's Breeze with Dan Hartman. What a talented man he was. I can dream about you. He also brought us Instant Replay and Relight My Fire, some terrific songs. New Zealand International Comedy Festival continues here in Auckland. Sky City Theatre tonight, the very talented Hayley Sproul with Sproul on the Prowl, one night performance. And Stephen K. Amos, the British comedian, performing the second of his two shows. Now We're Talking at Q Theatre. That's Queen Street, Central City, this evening. Amazed at how many British comedians come over to New Zealand. Before I started living here, I had no idea how many British comedians came here, but yeah, there's no shortage of them, especially with the International Comedy Festival on right now. Stephen K. Amos, by the way, very funny man. Bill Medley and Jennifer Warnes soon from Dirty Dancing, and The Weeknd, Blinding Lights, next at The Breeze.
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0: 93.4 Auckland's Breeze. House of Wellness back tomorrow morning. It's a great way to start your Sunday on from 8 till 10, helping you get well and stay well and just live well every single day. Amongst the guests this weekend, Dr. Samantha Marsh from the University of Auckland, whose research focuses on how screens and social media are shaping the health, well-being and development of our young children. Plus, there's Sean Robson, CEO of the Mental Health Foundation, in to talk about Pink Shirt Day, the artwork behind this year's shirt and how we can take action and stand up against bullying. More guests as well, and just a great way to start your Sunday. It's hosted by Mike Peru, and you can catch up on the House of Wellness podcast anytime by texting HOUSE to 934. Got half an hour of non-stop music coming up after the update featuring Fleetwood Mac with Everywhere, UB40, Mike and the Mechanics, and a terrific one by Gloria Gaynor, soon at The Breeze.
1: 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And it plays on The Breeze. 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
4: TV runout clearance on now at Harvey Norman. 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
14: Good afternoon, I'm Karen McCarthy with the latest at 2.
6: Six people had to be rescued from floodwaters in Marlborough overnight as torrential rain lashed the region. Police say four vehicles got stuck on State Highway 6 near Canvas Town around 8:30, with multiple search and rescue teams sent to the scene. Crews are out clearing debris and repairing damage. Tributes are flowing for a former Rep rugby player on the West Coast following his sudden death in a tractor accident near Ikamatua yesterday. Blair Gavin Murfin, a 50-year-old Grey Valley farmer, is being remembered for his character and camaraderie and passion for the game. Grey Valley Rugby Club says he was a tireless former player, coach, club president, hard man and all-round good bugger. British Prime Minister Keir Starmer is refusing to step down, despite Labour suffering huge losses in local elections. The hard-right Reform UK party has so far won the most English council seats. Labour have lost more than 1,000. Starmer saying he will not bow to pressure to resign.
14: I was elected to meet those challenges, and I'm not going to walk away and plunge the country into chaos.
6: In sport, the Highlanders will be desperate to beat the Waratahs in Dunedin and keep their hopes of a Super Rugby final spot alive. New South Wales veteran Jack Debrasini expects an open game.
15: Under the roof, so there's no excuses of wind and rain and dew, dry conditions, so it fits great for us to go into this game, moving the ball to different areas.
6: And in rugby league, with Machinery House, round 10 of the NRL continues in the next few hours. The Dragons taking on the Knights in Wollongong.
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17: The Breeze Accurate Traffic.
18: On our northern Silverdale to City, heavy traffic at Constellation Drive. It does free up once you're through the merging lanes there. 35-minute trip to the CBD. Southern Bombay to CBD, 52 minutes. A crash at Otahuhu, who's slowing things down. Also heavy traffic, Mount Wellington right through to Green Lane. On the southwestern city to airport, 29 minutes, but congested as you go past the St. Luke's turnoff.
19: Breeze weather with Harvey Norman. 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
20: Harvey Norman.
6: Weather for Auckland. Showers turning to rain, cloud increasing, moderate westerly winds. After a forecast high today of 20 degrees, dropping to 13 overnight, windy and cloudy tomorrow.
19: The Breeze.
0: Hello, Rich here with half an hour of non-stop music coming up from Bruce Springsteen, a classic by him, UB40, Here I Am, Mike and the Mechanics. All I Need is a Miracle. First up is Fleetwood Mac and Everywhere.

0: 93.4 Auckland's Breeze with you two and beautiful day. Hope your Saturday's going well. It's Rich here, the British guy who pops up on your radio at the weekends. Mother's Day, of course, tomorrow. Don't forget that. No. Gindulgence continues down at Queen's Wharf. It's Shed 10 there, if that's your thing. It's on till 6 today. You could possibly go down there and then head over to Mount Smart Stadium for the A-League semi-final. Yeah, Auckland FC, great for them to make it through to the semis. That was a bit of a nail-biter, wasn't it, the other weekend? They're hosting Adelaide United in the first leg, Mount Smart, and that is a 6 o'clock kickoff tonight. So good luck to Auckland FC. We've got Billy Joel coming up. It's still rock and roll to me. Wilson Phillips with the classic, and another classic next, Spandau Ballet from the 80s with True here at Auckland's Breeze.
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0: 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So we've got Dragon, Still in Love with You, Bryan Adams, early classic from him, and possibly the best song you'll hear all day next by the Neville Brothers. It's Bird on a Wire, next on The Breeze.
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18: Good afternoon, I'm Karen McCarthy with the latest at 3. Finance Minister Nicola Willis has confirmed this will be the last year of the fees-free scheme for university students whose course costs are paid in their final year of study. The Tertiary Education Union's Amy Ross fears the added impact on tutors and lecturers.
19: Because of the underinvestment that accompanies policy like that, we are losing those amazing talented people overseas because we continue to not be able to pay them enough.
18: The Green Party says at a time when young people are fleeing overseas for better opportunities, the government should be investing in them more, not less. US pressure is mounting on Iran to respond to the latest peace proposal. Secretary of State Marco Rubio believes a serious response is imminent. Meantime, former Vice President Kamala Harris has told an event hosted by Nevada Democrats that America's war in Iran is BS.
20: He talked about obliterating and then he said, oh, he did. It's all just bullshit. You made me do that.
18: In sport, New Zealand basketballer Charlize Leger-Walker has played her first WNBA game. She scored 4 points for the Connecticut Sun in their 106-75 loss to the New York Liberty.
21: Inside, counted a foul, and a chance at three for Charlize Leger-Walker, her first points in the W.
18: And three Super Rugby matches today. The Highlanders at home to the Waratahs. The Moana face the Hurricanes before the Brumbies tackle the Force. Rugby with Shift 4.
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23: The Breeze accurate traffic.
24: On the Northern this afternoon, Silver down to City, 30 minutes, still a heavy patch at Constellation Drive. Southern Bombay's to CBD, 44 minutes, looking a little more free-flowing until Mount Wellington. Also a crash near Ellerslie causing a few delays there. On the Southwestern, Airport to the City, 29 minutes, quite busy past St Luke's turn-off as you approach the city there. And Northwestern, free-flowing out to Westgate, 21 minutes.
25: Breeze weather with Harvey Norman. 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
26: Harvey Norman.
18: Weather for Auckland. Showers turning to rain, cloud increasing, moderate westerly winds. After a forecast high today of 20 degrees, dropping to 13 overnight, windy and cloudy tomorrow.
25: The Breeze.
0: Hi, it's Rich here with half an hour of non-stop music coming your way, featuring Ed Sheeran, Bryan Adams with an early 80s classic, and a real treat for you now from the Neville Brothers, Bird on Oahu.

0: 93.4 Auckland's Breeze with Queen, ending half an hour of non-stop music and Crazy Little Thing Called Love. It's 5:29, your sunset in Auckland this evening, and tomorrow the weather for us here, with it being Mother's Day, we've got, well, a few showers likely in the morning. It should then brighten up a bit, and we may get the odd bit of sunshine as well. Temperature's not bad at all though, 19 degrees for Mother's Day across Auckland. Elton John and Kiki D coming up, Don't Go Breaking My Heart, Belinda Carlisle, 80s favourite, that's Heaven Is a Place on Earth. That's on after Dido next. Thank you, here at Auckland's Breeze.
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3: TV runout clearance on now at Harvey Norman. 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

0: 93.4 Auckland's Breeze. Big weekend at Spark Arena. Yeah, you've got Split Enz tonight and tomorrow. Yeah, it's going to be awesome. Sold out tonight, but you may, if you're lucky, be able to scrounge the odd ticket for tomorrow night. Check out breeze.rover.nz. You can also check out Jolene's review of the Hamilton concert on there as well. Text the word review to 934 and we'll send you the link. You can also hear Mike Peru's chat with Tim Finn. That's from 6 o'clock Sunday tomorrow night on his Keeping It Kiwi show, which he's doing for New Zealand Music Month. Coming up, Dead or Alive, You Spin Me Round, Like a Record Baby. We've got Pink as part of our half an hour of non-stop music and Tina Turner on first after the update. What's Love Got to Do With It here on Auckland's Breeze.
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17: Good afternoon, I'm Karen McCarthy with the latest at 4. The Tertiary Education Union is slamming the proposed scrapping of the fees-free university scheme. Finance Minister Nicola Willis has confirmed this is the last year students in their final year of study will be eligible. National Secretary Amy Ross hugely disappointed.
18: Scrapping fees free without a comprehensive investment in quality, accessible education is poor policy and it shows a lack of vision and aspiration.
17: Police are investigating the death of a woman hit by a car on State Highway 2 in Wellington last night. They believe she left her vehicle after a minor crash in Horokiwi shortly after 6 p.m. and was then struck by another vehicle. AA is warning the cost of overseas medical care would surprise many. Its travel insurance research has revealed that 21% of New Zealand travellers rarely or never take out cover when heading overseas. And a book by a royal biographer claims that Prince Andrew's ex, Sarah Ferguson, had a long-running friends with benefits relationship with the rapper Sean Diddy Combs. New Zealand basketballer Charlize Leger-Walker has made her debut in the American WNBA, scoring 4 points for the Connecticut Sun in their loss to the New York Liberty.
19: Oh, nice spin and finish there for the rookie out of UCLA.
20: She has a lot of toughness to her game.
17: In rugby with shift 4, 3 games today, 2 in New Zealand, the Highlanders take on the Waratahs in Dunedin and the Moana face the Hurricanes in Auckland. Later, the Brumbies play the Force in Canberra.
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22: The Breeze Accurate Traffic.
23: On our northern this afternoon, still the down to the city taking 30 minutes, but a congestion at Constellation Drive, then free flowing. On the southerns, quite busy there, heading towards the city, very slow Ellerslie to Newmarket. On the northwestern, Westgate to CBD, mostly clear run until approaching the city, taking about 20 minutes. And on the southwestern, city to airport, mostly clear run, taking 25 minutes.
24: Breeze weather with Harvey Norman. 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
25: Harvey Norman.
17: Weather for Auckland. Showers turning to rain, cloud increasing, moderate westerly winds. After a forecast high today of 20 degrees, dropping to 13 overnight, windy and cloudy tomorrow.
24: The Breeze.
0: Hello, Rich here with half an hour of non-stop music coming your way from Dead or Alive. You spin me round like a record, baby. Pink with Walk Me Home. That's a great song. First up, though, for you, Tina Turner. What's love got to do with it?

0: 93.4 Auckland's Breeze with Shania Twain. That don't impress me much. Mother's Day tomorrow. Here's an idea for something maybe a little bit different. It's at Howick Historical Village. It's terrific there. They've got something called Palettes and Perfume on for Mother's Day. It's not free, but it does sound like a lot of fun. Hands-on activities like crafting your own lavender sachet to keep or to gift. There's also Morris dancers there. You can try butter making. See all the costume villagers out. Go to the sweet shop. Just a terrific day. I really like Howick Historical Village, and they've got that on for Mother's Day tomorrow. Coming up, Cyndi Lauper, Time After Time, Madonna, Like a Prayer, some terrific songs lined up, including Wham and Dermot Kennedy as well. All coming out for you here on Auckland's Breeze.
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0: 93.4 Auckland's Breeze. Now, tomorrow I'm going to go and see Sheep Detectives, which seems like a really fun movie. Looking forward to it. Or we're giving you a chance to grab a double pass for free. It's Sheep Detectives. It's in cinemas now. Head to thebreeze.rover.nz. We'll put you in the draw. So it's got Hugh Jackman in it, who plays George, a shepherd who reads detective novels to his beloved sheep every night, as you do. But when a mysterious incident disrupts life on the farm, the sheep realize they must become the detectives. I think lots of laughs in this one. And you could be going with your plus one. Head to thebreeze.rover.nz. After the update, half an hour of non-stop music coming your way from Prince, Alex Warren, Fleetwood Mac, and first up, Phil Collins. Two Hearts here at The Breeze.
1: 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And the 2000s you love. The widest variety of music plays on The Breeze.
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18: Good afternoon, I'm Karen McCarthy with the latest at 5. AA Travel Insurance has revealed 1 in 5 travelling Kiwis are woefully unprepared in the event of something happening health-wise. The head of financial services, Ben Rose, says research shows 21% of people, 1 in 5, don't get insurance for emergency medical care.
19: 45% said they'd rely on savings, had about a quarter of people saying they'd be asking family, 9% would ask friends, we had people saying they'd be taking out a loan, and some said they'd do some fundraising.
18: British broadcasting legend Sir David Attenborough has been honoured in a star-studded concert at London's Royal Albert Hall, marking his 100th birthday, including a recorded message from King Charles on their 60-year friendship.
4: Over those decades, you have revealed the beauty and wonders of nature to audiences around the world in new and marvellous ways.
18: State Highway 3 Awakino Gorge is reopened to weekend convoys of traffic following another geotech assessment. Last night's predicted heavy rain and strong winds forced a number of planned overnight convoys to be cancelled. In sport, the Highlanders have a good lead over the Waratahs in their Super Rugby game in Dunedin, leading 14-0 midway through the first half on Sky Sport.
20: Here's a go, Tangi Tau with his pace, got it away beautifully, and Jonah Lowe scores the opening try of the game.
18: And the All Whites official jersey for next month's FIFA World Cup is proving one of the most popular. Priced at $170 on the tournament's website, they've sold out.
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22: Breeze weather with Harvey Norman. 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
23: Harvey Norman.
18: Weather for Auckland. Showers turning to rain, cloud increasing, moderate westerly winds. After a forecast high today of 20 degrees, dropping to 13 overnight, windy and cloudy tomorrow.
22: The Breeze.
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0: It's The Breeze, taking it easy.
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0: 93.4 Auckland's Breeze with Sharon O'Neill. Absolute classic. A song you really only hear on the Breeze. It's always a treat when you do hear it. That's Maxine. So it's sunset o'clock here in the City of Sails. Yeah, you do get some magnificent, I'll say that again, magnificent sunsets here. Yeah, I occasionally try to photograph a sunset and it just never quite works out on a phone camera. Yeah, it just doesn't come out. Maybe I just need to upgrade my phone. Coming up, Mark Anthony with You Sang To Me. Got Donna Summer, Hot Stuff, Tears For Fears with a classic, and next up it's Dasher and Austin here on Auckland's Breeze.
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18: Good evening, I'm Karen McCarthy with the latest at 6. The Marist Brothers of New Zealand have offered a formal and public apology today to survivors of historical sex abuse. At a gathering, the brothers said it was a day of humility, shame and recognition of a dark history. US pressure is mounting for Iran to respond to the latest peace proposal. Secretary of State Marco Rubio believes a serious response is imminent. Meantime, former Vice President Kamala Harris has told an event hosted by Nevada Democrats America's war in Iran is BS.
19: He talked about obliterating and then he said, oh, he did. It's all just
20: bullshit.
18: Tributes are flowing for a former rep rugby player on the West Coast following his sudden death in a tractor accident near Ikamatua yesterday. Blair Gavin Murfin, a 50-year-old Grey Valley farmer, is being remembered for his character and camaraderie, his passion for the game, and being an all-round good bugger. In sport, the Highlanders have a good lead over the Waratahs in their Super Rugby game in Dunedin, leading 28-12 just after half-time on Sky Sport.
2: Taylor plays halfback, setting it up nicely out in front of the post. The ball pops up and Lowe goes for the corner. And Jonah Lowe scores again.
18: Rugby with shift four, and Charlize Ledger Walker has made her WNBA debut, scoring 4 points for the Connecticut Sun in their loss to the New York Liberty.
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22: Harvey Norman.
18: Weather for Auckland. Showers turning to rain, cloud increasing, moderate westerly winds. After a forecast high today of 20 degrees, dropping to 13 overnight, windy and cloudy tomorrow.

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And the 2000s you love. 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

0: The Breeze invites you to a special night out with an icon, Sir Dave Dobbin. 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

0: the widest variety of music plays on the breeze. The 80s. The 90s. But I won't cry for yes. The best of now. The songs we all love play on the breeze.
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9: Morning, I'm Suzette Howe with Latest at 6. The people of the Canary Islands are anxiously awaiting the arrival of the Honduras, the cruise ship at the centre of the deadly Hunter virus outbreak. The Spanish government has agreed to let passengers disembark there, but it will not dock directly. Three people have died since the outbreak and five passengers who left the ship are infected. The Green Party is criticising the government's decision to scrap the fees-free tertiary education scheme. Finance Minister Nicola Willis has confirmed this is the last year students completing their studies will be eligible. Green Party co-leader Marama Davidson.
10: Unemployment has soared under Luxon and they are leaving this country, and this is another step of the government not supporting young people.
9: A person has died after being hit by a plane in the US. A Frontier Airlines flight reported striking a pedestrian on the runway at Denver Airport. And James Bond has been spotted in Northland with a fish and chips store in Maunganui posting a picture online alongside actor Pierce Bronson. And in rugby with Shift 4, the Hurricanes have returned to the top of the Super Rugby points table after a 52-17 win over Moana Pacifica, while the Highlanders held on for a 31-26 win over the Waratahs. Captain Ethan de Groot describes the Highlanders' win.
11: Scored some nice tries through skill. It wasn't always pretty, but we got over the line and...
9: And Auckland FC was held to a 1-1 draw by Adelaide United in the first leg of the A-League semi-final at Mount Smart.
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0: Breeze weather with Harvey Norman. 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
13: Harvey Norman.
9: For Auckland, partly cloudy with moderate westerly winds, a high of 19, dropping to a low of 13 overnight. Tomorrow, a mixture of sunshine and cloud with some showers about and a high of 18.
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13: Kia ora, good morning. You're with me, Petra Baggers, listening to The Breeze this Rā Tapu Sunday morning. A very happy Mother's Day to you. Well, in fact, to anyone who mothers. There are heaps of us. MP Blizz next with Search for the Hero right here on The Breeze.

0: That was Doobie Brothers and Listen to the Music. You're listening to The Breeze with me, Petra Baggis. Now, this week on my podcast, Grey Areas, I cannot wait for you to hear my kōrero with cell biologist, Dr. Iona Weir. She's one intelligent lady, and I've got some highlights from our conversation coming up. Also, Crowded House is on the way right here on The Breeze.
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0: This is The Breeze on Sunday morning, streaming online and on Rover. And that was Adele with Send My Love. And I hope if you're a mama this Sunday, you are getting sent heaps of love. And if not, send yourself some love. That's what I say. Now, on my podcast, Grey Areas, this week, I sat down with the creator of Atopus, Dr. Iona Weir. And I asked Dr. Weir to tell me the first thing that came to mind we can do to look after our skin.
1: Absolutely, your diet. I'm not really a pile the retinols and all the rest of it on your skin. I'm about looking after your skin from within. And then my skincare range, Atopus, is about giving you healthy skin. Because for me, I worry about people using lots of retinols and things because they actually thin the skin.
0: Like steroids thin the skin? Or
1: exactly.
0: Okay.
1: So there's a lot of creams out there that are making women pile it on. And then as you get older, they kind of add more to that. But what happens is when you're like in your 70s, you're going to have very thin skin. I want to get to 100 and have healthy skin that's not going to tear, that's not going to get infected from a minor scratch.
0: Looking after ourselves from the inside out, there's wisdom. Now listen to our whole corridor on my podcast, Grey Areas. 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

0: It's The Breeze with Petra Baggist. On my podcast, Grey Areas, I share a kōrero with scientist Dr. Iona Weir. She's the creator of Myragyna, a hydrating intimate cream she invented to enable her to live the life she wants, both now and into her later years.
1: There's no way I could have gone to BTS or ABBA. I would have had to go on and peed halfway through.
2: Mm-hmm.
1: Right. So part of my reason for developing Myragyna was I really did want to go to ABBA Voyage.
0: And 4 years later, here you are, up, up and away.
1: Yeah, I did it at the end of 24. And yeah, I did the whole show, did the dance floor,
0: okay.
1: Which when they'd first announced they were going to be in London, I'm like, oh, but I won't be able to do the dance floor.
2: Mm.
1: So that this was about me developing something so that I could go have fun.
0: That is the perfect reason to develop, create, invent, basically solve a problem that you have. Amazing. Hear more on my podcast, Grey Areas with Petra Baggist. 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News is next, then Madonna and Material Girl right here on The Breeze.
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15: Morning, I'm Suzette with the latest at 7. Cracks are appearing in the UK Labour Party's resolve after a devastating local election result. Labour lost more than 1,400 seats across England, opening the door to the right-wing Reform Party. MP Catherine West told the BBC she wants Prime Minister and party leader Keir Starmer replaced.
16: We need someone from within the cabinet to step forward as the leader without having to have a leadership election.
15: Russian President Vladimir Putin has used his annual Victory Day speech to justify his war in Ukraine and denounce NATO. Speaking to hundreds of military personnel, Putin called Ukraine an aggressive force that's being armed and supported by the whole bloc of NATO. Back home, and there are concerns the cost of living crisis is driving food insecurity among mothers of young children. Otago University research has found many mothers prioritise their infants' needs, even at a cost to their own well-being. Lead author Ioana Katisforis says many do not have enough to get by.
2: The key driver of food insecurity is actually inadequate household incomes relative to expenses. The recent cost of living pressures have intensified the hardship.
15: To sport, atop of the table again for the Hurricanes after a 52-17 Super Rugby win over Moana Pacifica, and the Highlanders showed determination to defeat the Waratahs 31-26 in Dunedin. Captain Ethan de Groot, a happy man.
17: And we knew the Waratahs were going to come in hot, but yeah, it's pleasing for us after, you know, our line out operating and scrum dominance.
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3: Breeze weather with Harvey Norman. 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
14: Harvey Norman.
15: For Auckland, partly cloudy with moderate westerly winds, a high of 19, dropping to a low of 13 overnight. Tomorrow, a mixture of sunshine and cloud with some showers about, and a high of 18.
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0: Morena, good morning. Lovely to be with you and a very happy Mother's Day, honestly. Give a mum in your life a call or text today. I know she'll love it. Hey, welcome if you're listening online at thebreeze.co.nz or enjoying the show streaming on our Rover app. Madonna is next on The Breeze.

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0: Good news, you're listening to The Breeze. That was Paul Young with Love of the Common People, some of the nicest love. Hey, look, the latest episode of my podcast, Grey Areas with Petra Baggis, I sit down and chat with cell biologist Dr. Iona Weir. She works in the skincare industry and she's also concerned by some of the products that are being pushed onto women, young and old.
1: What I find very scary now is that this whole push of, you know, inject hyaluronic acid into your skin, you know, the derma fillers, the Botox, all those things are going on. But women will reach a moment where they can't afford those things, unless you're very, very rich, right?
0: Mm-hmm. Yes.
1: And so the sad thing about the industry, they count to your time, say, 67, mm-hmm. when you kind of no longer got the income to afford those things, right? They don't care that after you stop using those things, your skin has been stretched, pulled, and you're actually going to look worse than if you hadn't done it, because for them, you no longer can afford it. So who cares? So for me, it's about looking after your skin, keeping it really, really healthy into your 70s, 80s, 90s, and not just for the moment.
0: Long-term thinking. It can be really hard. Sounds like it's good for our health. My podcast, Grey Areas with Petra Baggis, is out now. 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

0: It's Sunday morning. Happy Mother's Day on the breeze with me. Thanks for hanging out, and I hope you can give yourself a hug or get one from someone today, whether you're a mum or not. 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Have a lovely rest of your Sunday, and I'll be back next week with acting royalty Robin Malcolm. News and today's weather is coming up, then the House of Wellness with Chemist Warehouse.
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13: Morning, I'm Suzette with the latest at 8. Residents in the Canary Islands are being reassured ahead of the arrival of the cruise ship at the centre of the deadly Hunter virus outbreak. The Honduras is due to arrive there this afternoon. However, the Spanish government says there will be no risk to the local population. In the UK, Prime Minister Sir Keir Starmer's leadership is being challenged from within after heavy losses at local elections. MP Catherine West told the BBC if the leader isn't replaced, she's willing to challenge.
14: If that cannot happen and there are no leadership hopefuls, then Monday morning I will be seeking the 81 names that are needed to take to the party chair and I will begin a leadership election.
13: Emergency services are at the scene of a serious crash in Waikato. The two-vehicle collision happened on State Highway 2 at Mangatarata around 6:30. Diversions are in place. New research is shedding light on the lengths struggling mothers are going to while facing food insecurity. Otago University's Ioana Kataforis says it's clear some are putting their children first at all costs.
15: Change their own diets by eating less or skipping meals or relying on low-cost food. And as a last resort, some mothers actually went to food banks.
13: To sport, and it's no surprise the Hurricanes are top of the Super Rugby points table after a 52-17 win over Moana Pacifica. Midfielder Billy Proctor says they've worked hard to be the competition leaders.
16: A reflection of our performances and how we've been going week to week. So, you know, that's been our focus and, you know, hopefully we continue to stay there.
13: The Highlanders beat the Waratahs 31-26.
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3: Breeze Weather with Harvey Norman. 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
17: Harvey Norman.
13: For Auckland, partly cloudy with moderate westerly winds, a high of 19, dropping to a low of 13 overnight. Tomorrow, a mixture of sunshine and cloud with some showers about and a high of 18.
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7: Good morning, Carolyn here on the House of Wellness. You're listening to The Breeze and, of course, to every mother in our nation. Happy Mother's Day. I hope that you are able to, right now, 8 a.m, be in bed with a hot cuppa, getting breakfast in bed made by your mini-me's, or you've got a lunch planned or a phone call catch-up planned if your child has moved and is living somewhere else in the world. What a day it is to remember how special it is to be a mother and to celebrate. Mothers, it's where we all came from, right? What's happening on the show today? We've got Dr. Samantha Marsh from University of Auckland, whose research focuses on how screens and social media are shaping the health, well-being and development of our young people. Nikki Styris is in again talking strength, not just physical, but the kind that carries you through every stage of motherhood. We speak to Sean Robson, CE of the Mental Health Foundation. He'll be in to talk about Pink Shirt Day, which is coming up this Friday. Our resident pharmacist, Piara, is here talking about the hidden health risks for mums and the warning signs that too many of mums around might brush off. But first, a conversation that I'm really looking forward to. Petra Bagist will be in exploring the deeper layers of motherhood, from identity and generational influence to the ways we care for our own well-being as we move through it. A song to start the House of Wellness, dedicated to all the mums out there. Simply the best, Tina Turner. It's the

0: Little Lies at Fleetwood Mac. No, thank you. As a mother, I don't want Little Lies in my household. It's the House of Wellness on The Breeze, the show that helps you live well, feel well, and stay well. We've got some wonderful guests today, and joining us now is the wonderful Petra Baggist, broadcaster and host of Grey Areas, which you'll find on Rover. Petra is known for her thoughtful conversations around life, meaning, and what it is to be human. And Petra, welcome. I want to start with the relationship between you and your mum.
1: Well, I was just on the phone to my daughter saying, I'm in the hood, let's have a coffee, I'm just doing a little interview and then shall we connect. I think the joy of becoming a mother has given me so much more appreciation for my own mum. And I remember that after giving birth, just looking at my mum and going, wow, you did this more than once. And then I got to as well, which was such a privilege. And I guess it's this feeling that, you know, there are people in our lives who can be like mums. And there are people in our lives who are our mums. And it's how do we pour love into that relationship? Because it's very reciprocal. My mum lives on our property. She's just had a double knee replacement. Mm. She called out her window. She's doing so well. And I know that my role at the moment is to be more caring for her because she's a firecracker of a human. And I think what I love about our relationship probably is the honesty. We can have a good barney and then clear the air and go again. But it's looking for things that are in common, like ways that we have, things that we love, activities we can do together.
0: Mm.
1: And not expecting her to be everything to me and not expecting myself to be everything to my daughter. So I really try and hold the balance of being deeply connected and also letting them live their lives.
0: Yeah, that I'm here, I'm your safe space,
1: yes,
0: and here is your space.
1: Oh, like that's
0: yes. Well, that anchor, but the boat can drift and always know that it's okay, I guess.
1: Yeah.
0: Which is lovely. Yeah. I'm learning that myself. It's been an interesting journey with a five-year-old because you're in that time period of parenting where, you know, it is kind of all consuming for that time, and then school starts and they're kind of out in the world and you're like, be free.
1: And I've heard it's a bit like a daisy where children travel out and return, and I think that ability to be a safe space and give them space is a really beautifully put.
0: Mm. Yeah. And it's sometimes easy to do and sometimes hard. It's so strange that some days you're like, oh, I'm feeling like this is zen, like this is cool, you're being your own little person out there, that's great, I'm doing this here. And then other days it's just like this magnet that is just trying to get pulled apart, and it's tricky.
1: Yeah.
0: I guess when you look back at yourself as a daughter, what did you absorb about well-being, emotional, physical, how to cope with life? From the exemplar of your mother.
1: My mum is very good at self-care. She cares for her tinana, her body. She cares for her skin. She takes good care. And I have been pretty useless at that. And so it's probably in my midlife season now that I start to think, wow, look at how well mum's doing with this double knee replacement. Look at how good the condition of her skin is, because she eats well, she moves her body, she takes time to care. And I see it in my daughter. I see her doing masks and doing fun things that are actually pouring some love back in. And I feel inspired and challenged to do that. I think I've done two face masks in my life.
0: I'm useless at this.
1: Wait, what?
0: What is this face mask?
1: The girls took me away. We were working and so we did a mask. And I thought, oh gosh, this is something I could do on my own. I could actually just take the time to nourish myself, because I know I need to move my body and I love it. And I'm always looking for ways that make it feel like fun and not
0: hard. As opposed to like, oh, I haven't done anything for 2 weeks. I'm going to go do something.
1: So I feel inspired actually by both my daughter and my mother, that taking good care is a valuable effort and thing to do.
0: Oh, I couldn't agree more. We need to jump to the break now, but stick around as we will continue our chat with Petra. That's all coming up after Jackson Brown and Camera by Ed Sheeran. It's the House of Wellness on The Breeze.

0: Stay by Jackson Brown. It's the House of Wellness on the Breeze. Hopefully you'll stay with us through to 10 a.m. today. We've got Petra with us in the studio speaking all things, I guess, motherhood, womanhood, generations. Petra, you've spoken about being diagnosed with ADHD later in life. What has that helped you understand about yourself when it comes to self-love? Like, what's your story?
1: How long have you got? But it's transformational.
0: Yeah.
1: It is, has made me understand how I was as a young person. It's given me a new narrative around places I didn't belong, when I felt really misunderstood, the fact that I misunderstood myself for years, that I would be so hard on myself internally and ask myself, why can't you do this? Like, filling in the form would be so, like, a police form or an application for a license or any, you know, like these forms, and I'm like, why is this so hard? Like, I can read and write. So I think the increase of peace, the ability to grieve ways that I thought I had to show up in the world and couldn't.
0: Mm.
1: And then just this deeper understanding of, oh, this is how my brain works. I'm going to work with it. It's such a joy.
0: It's almost like a marriage of self, because you've got another layer of identity where you can actually go, oh, there's another connecting block for me.
1: And I'm still discovering those.
0: Yeah,
1: I'm like,
0: you would
1: oh
0: be.
1: Oh my goodness, this makes sense now.
0: It's like connecting the dots just slowly through life. What has parenting revealed to you about your own emotional and mental patterns across the journey?
1: I think parenting is the biggest invitation to heal past wounds and trauma than anything else. I just think it's huge. That requires quite a level of humility and patience. So I have really asked myself, why is this making me grumpy? Why is this making me feel really activated? And so I have to ask myself, it's really not this child. It really is something inside of me. So I've said really about 12 times, I have tried to pay attention and not always, you know, successfully, but over time I think the patterns show up enough where you're like, okay, something here needs to change, and the thing I can change is myself.
0: Mm.
1: Not because I'm broken, not because I'm a relentless improvement project, but because I want, this is the way I want to be in the world.
0: Yeah, and I want to have a different outcome for myself and those around me.
1: I want to be in relationship with my mother. I want to be in good relationship with my husband, my daughter.
0: Mm.
1: I actually am wanting to mature and grow.
0: Look, thank you so much. It's been a pleasure having you on the House of Wellness for Mother's Day. And I guess thank you for not being a mother to generations, but having these wonderful conversations with human beings that help women grow in general, just across your career, whether it's right now or previously. And I think how you approach things with care and that lack of judgment is just your open-mindedness is something that, as a mother, I definitely want to kind of try and keep, you know, otherwise you can get quite tunnel through no, it's just kind of what you see is what you see, and what you see isn't real sometimes.
1: It's not
0: you know?
1: The whole story,
0: it's actually
1: it?
0: Just a little bit.
1: Yeah, I hear you, just allowing somebody else's perspective to come in. But thank you for the kōrero. It's so lovely to think about these things.
0: It is.
1: Like, kia ora, it's lovely to ponder them and to sit in the fact that as women we have so much more wisdom than we realise.
0: Mm.
1: And I love it if we're able to turn towards ourselves with more trust and go, oh, I know things, I've discovered things, I've grown. I love that we can do that, and especially that we're able to encourage each other to do it.
0: Yeah, thank you so much.
1: Kia ora.
0: Awesome. What an amazing human being and mother. So enjoyed speaking to Petra. If you want to catch the full conversation, text HOUSE to 934. It should be up around midday. After the break, stick around, because we're talking Pink Shirt Day. That's all coming up after Kim Wilde.

0: Kim Wilde, you keep me hanging on. It's the House of Wellness on the Breeze. Carolyn here this morning. I escaped Mother's Day in my house and came and sat down in the House of Wellness, and I am happy to be here with you. This year, Pink Shirt Day takes place this coming Friday, May the 15th, and joining us now to talk about the growth of Pink Shirt Day, the impact it's having, and why creating emotionally safe environments matters so deeply to our well-being is Sean Robson from the Mental Health Foundation of New Zealand. Hi, Sean. How have you felt Pink Shirt Day's grown in the last 10 years?
1: Yeah, no, look, it's gone from strength to strength. And of course, having Cotton On come on board, you know, that's really supercharged it because of the visibility through their stores. Obviously, the sale of the T-shirts, which are awesome this year.
0: And you're I love it. This will be an annual thing for me.
1: You know, the money from that comes to us and helps us to do things 365 days a year to help address bullying. So, I'm always really interested, not so much, you know, what happens on the day is great, but it's what happens after the day. And one of the things that I'm really stoked about is that we do a national research afterwards, and 1.3 million people tell us that they have done something to address bullying and been an upstander when they've seen bullying happening, you know, as a result of participating in Pink Shirt Day. I mean, you can bring that down to a nice personal story. One of my favourite stories is a mother wrote into us and said, you know, my daughter was being bullied online by a boy at school. Day after Pink Shirt Day, he wrote her an apology.
0: Talk to me about this upstander. I love it. So what's an upstander?
1: Yeah, look, I think there's lots of ways of being an upstander. Number one thing is support the person who is experiencing the bullying. And that may be, you know, depends on safety, obviously. Mm. So that may be straight afterwards. It may be at the time, you know, maybe stepping in and saying this is not okay. But being there with that person and giving them the kind of uffy and emotional support that they need. It may be taking this to someone who has the authority to do something about it, whether it be teacher or HR at your work or a boss. But, you know, I think the most important thing is to counter the negativeness, the put down, the hurt that comes from the bullying by letting the person know that someone cares about them, that they are okay, that they are a good person, and, you know, just getting alongside them.
0: So how and where and how can people buy these fabulous T-shirts?
1: Yeah, well, look, Cotton On, Cotton On stores, you know, and their subsidiary Typo, you know, get in there. You can buy these amazing T-shirts. You can buy tote bags. You can buy badges. And some of the symbols on the T-shirts are also in the form of badges. Or you can just go to the Pink Shirt Day website and make a donation, you know, if you don't want to do that. But, yeah, rock the T-shirts and wear them on the 15th and forever afterwards,
0: because
1: they're great T-shirts.
0: Beautiful T-shirts. Yeah. And keep that message going and that action and the momentum of the movement, really. 365 days of the year.
1: Absolutely.
0: Yep. Thank you so much, Sean, for coming into the House of Wellness. Don't forget that Pink Shirt Day this year takes place on Friday, May 15th.
1: Thank you.
0: Next, after the break, we have resident pharmacist Piara joining us and some cranberries and Elton John coming your way. It's the House of Wellness on The Breeze.
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0: Sad Songs, Elton John. It's the House of Wellness on the Breeze this Mother's Day. Piara, our resident pharmacist, welcome to the hot seat.
1: Oh, thank you.
0: What are we speaking about today? The hidden health risks of being a mother.
1: Exactly. Oh. And I know you know them.
0: Yeah. Look, anxiety definitely increases. Mm-hmm. What else have you found in your, I guess, research and study? Like, what's the result of mums putting themselves last so often? Because that's where a lot of fatigue comes in.
1: Yeah, exactly. And as you know, most mums are juggling work, kids, home life, and everyone else's schedule. So their own health tends to slip down the priority list.
0: Yeah.
1: We often see things like skipping meals, delayed checkups, or ignoring symptoms just because there's not enough time to get them checked.
0: Mm.
1: And the issue here is that when it becomes the norm, small health concerns can slowly build up in the background without being noticed, and it can just snowball from there.
0: Yeah, well,

0: What are, I guess, some of the hidden health risks of doing that long term, like just leaving it be?
1: Yeah. So not fueling properly or regularly skipping meals can impact things like energy, mood, and over time, even things like iron levels. Delaying routine checks means that conditions like high blood pressure, high cholesterol, blood sugar changes, they can go unnoticed for years, especially since there are no symptoms usually in those early stages. And when symptoms like fatigue or headaches or just feeling a bit off are brushed aside, then we can miss opportunities to catch issues early, before they become harder to manage.
0: And I mean, in the newborn days, you're going to get fatigue and you're going to get, but if there's something, I guess, unusual that's a little bit like out of sorts, definitely. Yeah. I've always personally erred on the other side of like, oh, something's
1: just get everything checked. You and I are about the same that way.
0: We're like, oh, my toe feels like it's sprained. I best I go off to the gym.
1: Annie, it is.
0: Exactly. Now, why is it so important to not ignore symptoms?
1: So a lot of mums will say, I'm just a bit tired, but persistent symptoms are the body's way of signalling that something isn't quite right. So it could be something straightforward like low iron or vitamin deficiency or things like thyroid changes. So just picking up on those little things before it becomes too big is so important. And I guess the main message is to just not normalise feeling unwell all the time. And if something's ongoing, it's definitely worth checking rather than pushing through. Even a simple
0: blood pressure check. Investigate. Like even if you feel like you're borderline hypochondriac, it's better to know.
1: Better safe than sorry.
0: Exactly. Amen. Now, you've got a little bit of a shout out today. It's a special day. I see someone in the studio. She's all like
1: she's beaming with pride. Yeah. Yes, my mum's here. She came to watch our segment today. So just a shout out to her and Amali. Happy Mother's Day.
0: Happy Mother's Day. Thanks for coming in. I can't do that to my mum. She's in Croatia at the moment.
1: Lucky.
0: I know, right? Thanks for coming in, Piara.
1: No
0: After the break, we're going to help you figure out how to get your hands on a Barocca Immune Daily Defense Prize Pick. That's after All She Wrote by 660. It's the House of Wellness.

0: All She Wrote, 660. It's the House of Wellness on the Breeze. 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It's the House of Wellness on The Breeze. News, sports and weather is next.
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8: Morning, I'm Suzette with the latest at 9. Several countries are preparing to evacuate their citizens from the cruise ship hit by a deadly strain of hantavirus, as Real Taylor reports.
9: The Honduras is due to anchor in the Canary Islands this afternoon. Five European countries, including Germany and Ireland, have confirmed they're sending planes to evacuate their nationals, while the US and UK says they will for non-EU citizens whose countries are unable to. There are six confirmed cases of the virus so far, with another two suspected.
8: A person has died after a crash in Waikato this morning. The two-vehicle collision happened on State Highway 2 in Mangatarata. A second person is believed to have moderate injuries and the road remains closed. Two people were seriously injured after a robbery in Hamilton overnight. Police say a group entered a premises on Tuakaramea Road in Dinsdale shortly before 10, demanding cash and personal items. A 17-year-old has been arrested and police are searching for the others involved. To sport, Auckland FC were held to a 1-1 draw in the first leg of the A-League semi-final with Adelaide United. Coach Steve Corica isn't too concerned with the stalemate result at Mount Smart.
10: Pretty positive result for us in the end, I think. Just cancels out. We just got to go to Adelaide now and win. Simple as that.
8: Meanwhile, in the EBL, Manchester City beat Brentford 3-0 to stay in title contention. And in Super Rugby, a big win for the Hurricanes over Moana Pacifica to retake top spot, while the Highlanders accounted for the Waratahs.
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7: Breeze weather with Harvey Norman. 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
2: Harvey Norman.
8: For Auckland, partly cloudy with moderate westerly winds, a high of 19, dropping to a low of 13 overnight. Tomorrow, a mixture of sunshine and cloud with some showers about and a high of 18.
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0: It's the House of Wellness on the Breeze. Carolyn here. Happy Mother's Day to all those of you who in some way, shape or form mother. I'll include myself in that. It's fun. It's fun times being a mum. It's a journey. It's growth. It's exhausting. It's exhilarating. It's all the things. Coming up on the House of Wellness, we've got Dr. Samantha Marsh from the University of Auckland, whose research focuses on how screens and social media are shaping the health, well-being and development of our young people. But after the break, we have the wonderful Nikki Styris in talking strength, not just physical, but the kind that carries us through every stage of motherhood. Also too, if you missed the first hour of the show, what were you up to? You can text HOUSE to 934 and get a link to go and listen to the podcast with some extended chats with today's guests that should be released just after.

0: Rehab, Amy Winehouse. You're listening to the House of Wellness on The Breeze, thanks to Chemist Warehouse. And in the studio this morning, Nikki Styris is back. You're part of the family. Nikki, this Mother's Day, we're talking strength. Now, you've lived these beautiful layers. You've been a daughter, obviously a mother, and now a grandmother. How has your understanding of strength shifted across those roles?
1: Well, first of all, wonderful to be on here with you, Carolyn. It's normally Mike Peru, but I've got this lovely face in front of me, which is very pleasant for a change. No offence,
0: no
1: Mike.
0: No offence, Mike. Yeah.
1: Look, I think there's big differences, and I guess the beauty of aging is that you can look back on all the different ones and see where they fit in. And I remember back when I first became, before I even became a mother, you know, everything was about pushing hard, and strength meant that, you know, you were very unkind to yourself, you know.
0: Yeah.
1: But you could be, because your body would allow you to be, your mind probably allowed you to be, and you didn't know any different. So I guess, and also I guess it was about aesthetics as well. You know, you wanted to be, well, back then you wanted to be the slimmest and the fittest and the strongest and of all of those things. And I think as time goes on, you learn that those things aren't actually as important.
0: Mm.
1: Yeah. So I guess now I sort of see strength as more adaptability, is your ability to change and evolve, you know, with the changing stages of your life and the challenges that life brings.
0: So let's go back to your daughter. What did you learn from, as a daughter, what did you learn from your mother?
1: Well, my mother, bless her, was very stoic, very mm-hmm. much of the Victorian era. You know, she was, you just march on no matter yeah. what, and you take it all on the chin, and you certainly don't complain, and you certainly don't talk about it. But what she was a terrific mother. She always put her children first. So I guess I learnt that from her. But she was also very active, very healthy. She fed us, you know, to the best that they could, really nutritious food. And she set the building blocks up so that when we entered that era of our lives, we knew
0: you
1: how
0: had a good
1: to do
0: template.
1: It. Yeah, that's totally it. Template. Yep. Yes.
0: You're like, okay, and a template that worked through proof, not just some idealism of, I guess, you know, especially being a parent now in this day and age, you've got so much information about how to be. Are you gentle? Are you authoritarian? There's just so many different ways to be. And that is easily shed to a point if you've had a good example and those building blocks in your own parent, basically. Because you can go, you know what, that worked. That might not work for me, and I'll park that there. But what did, I love, and I'm going to definitely move that through generationally, which is cool, huh?
1: I think one of the biggest lessons I learnt was about learning to become resilient.
0: Mm.
1: I don't think sometimes we see that enough in families these days, or in young people. You know, we try to prop them up, and, you know, as our kids, and look after them and wrap them in cotton wool, but actually we're not doing them any favours.
0: No favours.
1: As a mother, I've constantly said to my girls, you know, failure is the best way to learn, and, you know, resilient. You become resilient. You have the ability to fall down, get back up and start again. And to me, that is the biggest show of strength. And you only have to listen to all sorts of people out there, not just mothers, but men as well, who talk about that are very successful in business and in life, and they all say the same thing. They learned how to fail, you know, and I think that's one of the biggest lessons I learned. You cannot take things personally. You have to be able to take some knocks, learn from those knocks, get back up and go again.
0: No, you did right. That kind of does sound like motherhood too, on those days where you just got to get back up and keep on going. It's time to go to the break, but we will continue our chat with Nikki right after. Do you believe in love?

0: Something to talk about, Bonnie Raitt. It's the House of Wellness on the Breeze, and we've got Nikki Styris in the studio with us talking about, I guess, strength in motherhood. Now, Nikki, speak to me about bone health in midlife. I know it doesn't sound sexy, but it is a thing that's very real, and I feel like there's a very real awareness that needs to be discussed around bones and age.
1: Yeah, look, I think the beauty is that now it is being talked about. The problem is that it becomes a bit, you know, we get all these buzzwords around protein and bone health and muscle health and all of that sort of thing. But the reality is, it's fantastic that we are talking about it, because the biggest problem with aging is that you lose your balance, you lose your coordination, you fall. And there are reasons for that. They're cognitive reasons. But the key is that if you can keep your muscle strength and your bone strength up, then the consequences of anything that comes with aging is diminished significantly. Basically, what happens is naturally as we age, and particularly in women with menopause and a loss of estrogen, is that we naturally lose muscle and we naturally lose bone strength. Mm. Osteosarcopenia is the muscle loss. Osteoporosis is obviously the poor when your bones really brittle.
0: Get more air in them.
1: Yeah. That's right. So why we do the strength training is that because if you put your muscles under a little bit of stress, it sends a signal to the brain to say you need to repair these muscles. They need to recover, but we need to actually make them stronger so that we don't get damaged, you know. So a little bit of muscle soreness is a good thing. And then what happens is that they naturally get stronger and they stay strong. And so it just slows down that process. It may not reduce it completely, yeah, but it certainly, and we were just having this chat about, you know, should you fall? And we won't go into that, but I may or may not have had a small fall this morning. If you've got, you know, muscle and bone strength, then, you know, it ends up being a bruise, not a broken leg.
0: Yes, understand. And metaphorically speaking to strength, what do you feel are some of your strengths as a mother? Because I think it's important to have these conversations. We're all just doing our best. None of us are perfect. And you're also allowed to go, you know what, if I had that season again with young kids, teenagers, I'd do it the same.
1: I think my biggest strength is communication.
0: Yeah.
1: I'm very big on talking to my girls. My eldest daughter is a mum now. And so, you know, we probably talk two or three times a day. It might only be over a text message, but the communication lines are always open and she's asking advice. And I hope that I'm giving her good advice, but I can only give her the advice that I know. Mm. Same with my youngest, who's almost 20, and she's over in the US. And, you know, she's gone through some challenging times for various reasons. And the key is just to talk, you know, just to impart that I love you and this is normal and we will get through this no matter what, and whatever it is, you know. And so I think that's probably my biggest strength. I can be a little bit tough at times. I'm a little bit into tough love. But I was with my kids growing up because I felt that they needed to have, I'm a big believer in boundaries and routine. Mm-hmm. And, you know, you don't wander around eating your food. You sit down and you eat your food. You say you have manners. You say pleases and you say thank you. And if you don't, there's consequences to that, because that's how I was raised and I think it put me in good stead. So that's probably the other thing that I'm particularly big on.
0: Yeah.
1: But telling your kids you love them, you know, I think, you know, my mother was, I knew she loved me, but she wasn't one to say it. Mm. My dad, on the other hand, was very emotional like that. But I think that's really important too, because kids just want to feel loved.
0: That's awesome. Yeah. I love that. Well, such a powerful reminder that strength doesn't stay the same. It grows with us.
1: It certainly does.
0: Or at least we should try to have it grow with us. Cue me doing some squats with some weights later this afternoon. I've been inspired. Thank you, Nikki Styris, for coming in to the House of Wellness. Now, of course, you can text House to 934 to hear all our guests on today's show, along with some extended chats. It's the House of Wellness on the Breeze this Mother's Day. We are enjoying some music next with Lean On Me, Club Mode.

0: Lean on me. It's The Breeze, the house of wellness on The Breeze to be exact. And in the studio with me, I have Dr. Samantha Marsh from the University of Auckland, whose research focuses on how screens and social media are shaping the health, well-being and development of our young people. Now, this could be a conversation that, you know, I get riled up about this. I'm so passionate and scared about it, Samantha. Welcome to the house of wellness. Now, I've got a five-year-old in the house and he's obviously too young for a smartphone, but I am already a bit terrified about what happens when kids around him have the phone, and he will come home and he will be told no. And I'm guessing that's quite a common fear that parents have. Based on your research, what would you say to me?
1: Yeah, so first of all, I wouldn't say that just because he's five, he's not likely to have a phone, because yeah, we're seeing it younger and younger now. But we're also seeing a lot of parents beginning to push back. I think we know the risks. That's becoming a lot more clear. Parents are becoming educated, and they're not prepared to take those risks for their kids anymore, just to have their kid fit in. So hopefully as your child gets older, there is a real shift that we're beginning to see, and hopefully they will benefit from that.
0: Mm. And I guess what is happening to a child's brain when they get a smartphone? I mean,
1: yeah, so what we know is smartphones and social media, because they're, you know, most of the time they're on a smartphone, they're
0: yes,
1: on social media.
0: Yeah, it's intrinsically linked.
1: Yeah. They're linked with a whole host of outcomes. So depression, anxiety, so mental health side of things, body image issues, disordered eating. But then increasingly we're seeing impacts on cognitive function. So their attention and things like that, which is concerning, because that, you know, predicts their later success in life.
0: Indeed.
1: And then also just their physical health as well. So it's not great that our kids are sitting a lot, they're leaning over a phone. That's not good for their physical health. And we also know that kids' brains are at a particularly vulnerable time of development. They're changing a lot, and as they get into early adolescence, you know, their brain really is what it does. And so if they're looking at a phone all the time and not engaging in things that we know are very good for them, that is very concerning.
0: Yeah, it is. So the age and timing matters, you
1: yes,
0: know, when you're going to go, I'm basically giving my child this, and that this could be helpful and a tool, or it could be here, I'm giving you anxiety, I'm giving you, but you know, like as a parent, that's actually what you're thinking about when you hand that device mm, over. So what ages?
1: So we know from there's definitely a more vulnerable age in the early adolescence. So mm, girls seem to be particularly vulnerable 11 to 13, boys 14 to 15. I think it's really important that parents understand that this has nothing to do with intelligence. So having a smart kid doesn't mean that their brain is fully wired up, and that just doesn't happen until they're well into their 20s. And so using it as a tool, the way it's designed, is actually very difficult for a young person's brain, because they just don't have that control. Their brains are very emotional. The emotional part of brain, the limbic system, is really in overdrive. And that prefrontal cortex, which acts like the brakes, that's kind of underdeveloped at the moment. So to give these things to our kids and then expect them to be able to use them safely as a tool, I think is actually quite unfair on our kids. We're putting far too much pressure on them.
0: Yeah, well, when you think of our adults, as us ourselves get addicted to devices yeah, and the messaging that we get for ourselves, it's like, here, have that, but they're not going to know what to do with it. Sometimes we don't ourselves. After the break, we continue our chat with Dr. Samantha Marsh right after Hotel California by the Eagles. It's the House of Wellness on The Breeze.
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0: Future of You, Boyzone on the breeze. You're listening to the House of Wellness, and at the moment we've got Dr. Samantha Marsh in the studio with us speaking about, I guess, screen time, the potential pitfalls of it. You know, it's not a new conversation, but it's an incredibly important one. Samantha, you've done some research on how much time teens are spending on smartphones. What's the number? I don't even want to know.
1: Yeah, so last year we, Smartphone Free Childhood, actually commissioned our research team to do some research, and 4 hours a day is how much time our teens spend on their phones, and about a third of them spend 5+ hours a day.
0: Wow.
1: And it was interesting because 44% of them also followed up with and said that their parents gave them access to phones too young, which I think is really important because we get our kids just beg us for phones, but almost 50% of kids actually later say, my parent gave it to me too young.
0: And that's in hindsight, maybe after they've realised that they're feeling quite yuck or something's happening in their brains that they don't. And if parents know that information, then, you know, where's that comfort level? What can New Zealand parents do to get confident about being the bad guy?
1: Yeah. So I talk in schools, and at the end of my talk, after I've talked about social media and smartphones, and we've, you know, dived into everything, and I ask the question along the lines of, you know, why do we give our kids phones? And it's because all the other kids have phones. So we have to do this as a group. It's very, very hard to be the single parent in your class doing it. So what we do know is it's much easier. You don't have to have the whole class on board. Just even like 3 or 4 other parents that we, you know, that you know, that's enough to give you kind of the confidence and empower you to say, actually, we're holding off. And so in New Zealand, we actually have, through Smartphone Free Childhood New Zealand, a parent pact. Now, this isn't a legally binding contract or anything, but it is just so that parents can, you know, put out their intention, that they intend to avoid giving their kids a smartphone, and they choose the age. It can be 14, 15, 16. It's anonymous, but it's really cool. You can go onto the website and you can see, like, who, what are the kids in your school? How many kids are signed up, and also what class they're in. So it's a way to start a conversation with parents. And there's also the opportunity to become an ambassador for your school. So if this is something that you really feel strongly about and you want to get the word out, then you can sign up to be an ambassador and really take the lead in your own community.
0: What's that website? Parents out there might be collectively going, yeah, help.
1: Smartphonefreechildhood.co.nz.
0: Amazing. Yeah, because I think that's the thing. You don't want your child to, you know, be finding things harder and at the same time choose your hard for your child.
1: The one thing I would say is when I've worked with kids who have done this, whose parents have taken their phone away or delayed giving access, and they do say it's a hard lesson to learn, but you figure out pretty quickly who your friends are, because your friends don't leave you out just because you don't have a phone.
0: I love that. Hard and fast lessons. Good. Hey, thank you so much for coming in, Dr. Samantha Marsh. Really important information. Right here waiting, Richard Marx is coming up on The Breeze, and you are listening to The House of Wellness this Mother's Day.

0: sat here waiting, Richard Marks on The Breeze. It's the House of Wellness this morning, and if you've missed any of this morning's show, text HOUSE to 934 and you'll get sent a link and wrap your ears around it. About 12 o'clock today, you'll get the podcast with some extended chats as well. Now, as it's Mother's Day, I've got a thought to leave us all with as we head into the rest of our day. To mother someone is to hold space for them to become who they are. And that's just not mothers to children. That's really from me to anyone, from you to anyone. A lovely thought. Have a great week out there. It's been a pleasure. House of Wellness on The Breeze.
1: Your local breakfast. Robert and Jeanette.
2: 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Exactly. So on Monday, we churn and burn. 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
3: 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Sounds nuts. 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
17: Good morning. Traffic's flowing freely on all the motorways around Tāmaki Makaurau this morning. It's a 22-minute drive, Auckland City to the airport right now. This evening, give yourself some extra time getting into the city for split ends at Spark Arena. That's from 7pm. And then there's one overnight closure tonight too on the northern motorway. All northbound lanes will be closed. Northcote Road to Constellation from 9pm.
15: Breeze weather with Harvey Norman. 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
18: Harvey Norman.
19: For Auckland, partly cloudy with moderate westerly winds, a high of 19, dropping to a low of 13 overnight. Tomorrow, a mixture of sunshine and cloud with some showers about and a high of 18.
15: The Breeze.
0: 93.4 Auckland's Breeze. Happy Mother's Day out there. Hopefully you've had a nice little morning of getting spoilt, feeling special. You haven't had to load the dishwasher. You haven't had to put washing on. Someone else has done it for you. Yeah, I hear that collective sigh of potential giggles. All that's doing potentially is making your day worse tomorrow. Happy Mother's Day. I'd do anything for love is an intention that I try to wake up with most mornings as a mother. And Meatloaf sang about that long before I became a mum. Enjoy the song. It's 93.4 Auckland's Breeze.

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0: I'm so excited. The Pointer Sisters. It's a banger for the morning. You're listening to 93.4 Auckland's Breeze. And coming up, we've got some Heart and Ellie Goulding to continue your morning with some really good music on Auckland's Breeze.
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0: 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Next up, we've got some news, sports and weather.
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17: Morning, I'm Suzette Howe with the latest at 11. Police are searching to find the group responsible for an alleged robbery in Hamilton that's left two people seriously injured. A group entered a premises in Dinsdale shortly before 10 last night, demanding cash and personal items. A 17-year-old has been arrested and anyone with information is being asked to come forward. Cracks are appearing in the UK Labour Party's resolve after devastating local election results. Labour MP Catherine West says if a cabinet minister does not challenge Sir Keir Starmer as party leader by Monday, she will attempt to trigger a leadership contest herself. Solutions are being put forward to address rising food insecurity among mothers and infants. New research by Otago University highlights the lengths many mothers are going to in order to feed their children. Lead author Ioana Kataforis is suggesting suggesting ways for the government to help.
18: Universal child allowances to help with the cost of raising children, improving rent and housing affordability, or introducing subsidised childcare when parents return to work.
17: To sport, Auckland FC will have to win away after being held to a 1-1 draw in the first leg of the A-League semi-final with Adelaide United. Coach Steve Corica not concerned with the stalemate result at Mount Smart.
19: Pretty positive result for us in the end, I think. Just cancels out. We just got to go to Adelaide now and win. Simple as that.
17: Meanwhile, in the EBL, Manchester United beat Brentford 3-0 to stay in title contention. And the Hurricanes are back to leading Super Rugby after a big win over Moana Pacifica.
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21: The Breeze Accurate Traffic.
22: Good morning. Traffic flowing freely on the motorways around Auckland. It's building up southbound on the northern through Constellation to Sunny Nook. It's 7 minutes Greville Road to Tristram Ave at the moment. 22 minutes Auckland City to the airport, and an overnight motorway closure tonight on the northern motorway. All northbound lanes closed. Northcote Road to Constellation from 9 p.m.
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23: Harvey Norman.
17: For Auckland, partly cloudy with moderate westerly winds, a high of 19, dropping to a low of 13 overnight. Tomorrow, a mixture of sunshine and cloud with some showers about, and a high of 18.
21: The Breeze.
0: 93.4 Auckland's Breeze. Carolyn here, and I hope that so far this morning, Mother's you've had a wonderful little treat of a morning, and maybe you're just starting to get into your day now, or you've got some nice lunch plans coming up. Let's just try not to think about Monday. Mondays can be manic. The Bangles knew all about it. We're going to sing about it next. And then coming up, we've got some Lionel Richie and Snow Patrol on 93.4 Auckland's Breeze.

0: Alanis Morissette, you learn, don't you just? It's 93.4 Auckland's Breeze. And coming up, we've got some OMD, Tony Braxton and Dionne Warwick.
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0: 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It's been a blast spending this morning with you. Thank you for having me. Carolyn is my name. I'm off to experience goodness knows what for Mother's Day. Hopefully something. A woman can dream. I'll let you know next time I'm in what happened, if anything. News, sports and weather is coming up. Have a great day out there. You're listening to 93.4 Auckland's Breeze.
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9: Mum's the word, and Briscoe's is the place to send them this Mother's Day weekend. With a mum-believable 30 to 50% off store-wide and incredible savings on gifts. Mum's the word, and Briscoe's is the place. 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
11: 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If you feel we've breached these standards and would like to make a formal complaint, you can find information about the complaints process on our website or send your complaint to the Standards Committee. Private Bag 92624 Simon Street, Auckland.
12: Fall in love with your